0: Northeast PA's greatest hits, Gem 99 and 100, Lips Inc., Funky Town, Aerosmith and Ragdoll, and Tony Pacelli. Till Midnight Tonight, Funky Town by Lips Inc. off of their album Mouth to Mouth, was released in March of 1980. Track was met with immediate commercial success, quickly topping the number one position on the Billboard Hot 100. It's sung by Lips Inc. lead vocalist Cynthia Johnson. The tune features the narrator pinning for a metaphorical place that will keep me moving, keep me grooving with some energy. Lips Inc. members, though, were dreaming of relocating from Minneapolis to New York City. I gotta wonder why. Let's see, it was ranked number 94 on Entertainment Weekly's 100 Greatest Summer Songs of All Times, and VH1 ranked the song number 37 on its list of 100 Greatest One-Hit Wonders of the 80s. Lips Inc. and Funky Town. Heart coming up. 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

0: 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Now, the release of this, now listen to this, okay? First of all, the band's manager, Paul McGuinness, was resistant to U2 releasing With or Without You as a single, as he thought it was just unusual for release. Gavin Friday, having helped the band complete the track, disagreed and thought it would be a certain number one. The song was selected as the lead single from The Joshua Tree. Now, here in the United States, and this happened quite a bit, radio stations were allowed to play the song at 11:30 a.m. March 4th, 1987, with strong warnings by Island Records against playing it earlier. Single was then released March 16th, 1987, 2 weeks after the album was released. It was the group's first single to be widely issued on a compact disc. With or Without You, U2, 80s at 8, updated weather forecast, and Berlin coming up, Gem 99 and 100.
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0: Areas of frost overnight, mostly cloudy, low around 36. Areas of frost tomorrow morning, otherwise sunshine, high near 66. For tomorrow night, a chance of showers, increasing clouds, low around 45. And for Wednesday, showers and thunderstorms, high near 64.
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0: 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Pretty Poison and Catch Me, I'm Falling. Don Henley, All She Wants to Do Is Dance. Catch Me, I'm Falling by Pretty Poison. Features a sample of the bass from Renee and Angela's song, I'll Be Good. It was included on the soundtrack of the film Hiding Out, which starred John Cryer, and came out the same year. The song later appeared on Pretty Poison's debut album called Catch Me, I'm Falling. It was the group's biggest hit single to date, peaking at number one on the Billboard Hot Dance Club Party Play chart in September of 1987. Later that year, the song charted inside the top 10 of the Billboard Hot 100, peaking at number 8 and remaining in the top 40 for 14 weeks. The single was certified gold March 9th of 1989. Prince coming up, Gem 99 and 100, 80s at 8.
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Before that, we've got the Goo Goo Dolls coming up. 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

0: Gen 99 and 100, the Fine Young Cannibals and Good Thing, Van Morrison and the Brown Eyed Girl, Tony Pacelli, till midnight tonight. I want to talk about another radio personality who passed away over the weekend. Ian Hazelton, people will know him by his real name, not his radio name. He used his real name in the 60s when he worked at WAZL. That would be Dave Vroblich. And he worked, like I said, in the 60s before getting pinched because he was so great on the air by Warren, the Mighty 590 and Susquehanna at the time, and changed his name to Davy Jones, and it was the Davy Jones Locker on Warren. He moved to Connecticut. He did some great Massachusetts radio. And one of the inspirations to me getting in radio, because he was still in high school when he was working at WAZL. And I once thought, you know, if this young kid who got great, great talent, and he did, can get into radio, I probably could do the same thing. And Dave, you were one of it. My condolences go out to the Vroblich family in Hazelton. Updated weather forecast and train coming up. 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
0: Areas of frost overnight, mostly cloudy, low around 36. Areas of frost tomorrow morning, otherwise sunshine, high near 66. For tomorrow night, a chance of showers, increasing clouds, low around 45. And for Wednesday, showers and thunderstorms, high near 64.

0: 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Wham! Wake Me Up Before You Go Go. Tony Pasquale till midnight. I don't know if you paid attention to the weather forecast or not, but we have frost advisories again overnight for tonight into tomorrow morning. I'm going to go back to what my father taught me. Do not put your vegetable plants, especially, in the ground till after May 30th. Somebody posted something yesterday on my Facebook page. Is it safe to plant the tomatoes and peppers? No. Wait till the Memorial Day weekend, which is only 2 weeks away. Hang in there. Okay, you may want to start them indoors. One of my other friends on Facebook started all her veggies indoors, and they are looking good. Rolling Stones coming up. It's Gen 99 and 100.
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0: 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I'm in the studio singing I Get Knocked Down and I Get Up Again. Chumbawamba, Thumping, White Wedding, Billy Idol started off the 10 o'clock hour. Tony Pacelli till midnight. 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

0: 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Creedence Clearwater Revival down on the corner. Mike and the Mechanics. It's the Living Years. It's Tony Pacelli. Till midnight tonight. And last time we chatted, I talked about the Tunkhannock Public Library. And you can learn to play Mahjong tomorrow, by the way, at 10 a.m. When I fly out to Las Vegas to go see the grandson and my family, I take my little tablet with me. And I've got, I know it's different, but I do have Mahjong on my tablet. And that helps the 5-hour flight go just a little bit better. So go learn. Mahjong is a lot of fun. Tony Pacelli on this Monday night with that updated weather forecast and 38 special coming up. 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
0: Areas of frost overnight, mostly cloudy, low around 36. Areas of frost tomorrow morning, otherwise sunshine, high near 66. For tomorrow night, a chance of showers, increasing clouds, low around 45. And for Wednesday, showers and thunderstorms, high near 64.
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Four Non-Blondes. And what's up, Lionel Richie? Not too far away. 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

0: Northeast PA's greatest hits, Gem 99 and 100, Uncle Cracker, along with Dobie Gray, Drift Away, Another One Bites the Dust, and Queen, Tony Pasolli. Final hour on this Monday night. Whitesnake coming up, Charlie Daniels Band, Gem 99 and 100.
1: The devil went down to Georgia. He was looking for a soul to steal. He was in a bind because he was way behind and he was willing to make a deal. When he came across this young man sewing on a fiddle and playing it hot, and the devil jumped up on a hickory stump and said, "Boy, let me tell you what. I guess you didn't know it, but I'm a fiddle player too. And if you'd care to take a dare, I'll make a bet with you. Now you play pretty good fiddle, boy, but give the devil his due. I bet a fiddle of gold against your soul, 'cause I think I'm better than you.

The devil bowed his head because he knew that he'd been beat. And he laid that golden fiddle on the ground at Johnny's feet. Johnny said, "Devil, just come on back if you ever want to try again. I done told you once, you son of a bitch, I'm the

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0: 99 and 100 Madonna and Like a Virgin, Spirit in the Sky, and Tony Pacelli till midnight tonight. Not much of a hockey fan, but I know the Philadelphia Flyers were eliminated. I also know that the Philadelphia 76ers were eliminated. So now I'll turn all my interest to Las Vegas, where my family is, and start cheering for the Golden Knights and see what they could do. I know they lost last night to the Anaheim Ducks, but the series tied at 2 games apiece. Weather, Joe Walsh, coming up. Gem 99 and 100.
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4: Northeast VA weather.
0: Areas of frost overnight, mostly cloudy, low around 36. Areas of frost tomorrow morning, otherwise sunshine, high near 66. For tomorrow night, a chance of showers, increasing clouds, low around 45. And for Wednesday, showers and thunderstorms, high near 64.
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99 and 100 the Cards and Shake It Up. Doobie Brothers, China Grove. Before that, time for me to move on. Music All Night Long. Eric Peterson is here tomorrow at 6 a.m. Fran's here at 10. Mike's here after 3 o'clock, and I'll be back with the 70s at 7. Talk to you then. Let's go in the park with Chicago. 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
4: ABC News, I'm Stephanie Officer. President Trump less than pleased with Iran's response to his proposal that could end the war there. ABC's Rachel Scott.
5: According to Iranian state media, their demands call for the U.S. to pay reparations, lift sanctions, and give them control of the Strait of Hormuz. Iran would not commit to any changes to its nuclear program until those conditions are met. Iran's top negotiator warning, our armed forces are ready to deliver a well-deserved response to any aggression.
4: To the rescue. Three girls in Florida lucky to be saved by Lee County Sheriff Sunday while they were patrolling Lovers Key State Park as the girls were struggling in a rip current and unable to reach the shore. Authorities say a deputy did not hesitate to rush into that water to save them, bringing along flotation devices with him. Deputy Teles Ferriol safely brought back all three to shore. This is ABC News.
6: Mostly cloudy later before becoming clear with a low around 34. Widespread frost early Tuesday morning, otherwise sunny with a high near 65. Tuesday night will be mostly cloudy with a low around 46. Then showers and a possible thunderstorm on Wednesday with a breezy high near 65.

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0: said the U.S. government has been on top of the outbreak since day one.
1: We have this under control and we're not worried about it.
0: The president hopeful too.
2: It seems like it is not easy to spread.
0: At least three people have died among 11 cases. The latest, a French and Spanish passenger from the ship.
3: Miners in Myanmar have uncovered a massive 11,000-carat ruby considered to be the second largest by weight ever found in the country. Myanmar produces about 90% of the world's rubies. Human rights groups urge jewelers to stop buying gems from the country since they say the industry has fueled internal conflict. This is ABC News.
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6: Mostly cloudy later before becoming clear with a low around 34. Widespread frost early Tuesday morning, otherwise sunny with a high near 65. Tuesday night will be mostly cloudy with a low around 46. Then showers and a possible thunderstorm on Wednesday with a breezy high near 65.

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5: ABC News, I'm Stephanie Officer. President Trump proposed temporarily waiving the federal gas tax while the war with Iran continues. The conflict has blocked the Strait of Hormuz, preventing oil tankers from flowing in and out without risk. Now, Congress has been asked to consider the option. GOP Senator Josh Hawley jumped on the idea so the Senate could vote on it.
6: I think the president is 100% right. We ought to suspend the gas tax. We ought to do diesel as well. Why wouldn't we take the opportunity to give working people some relief?
5: A formerly homeless Los Angeles teen begins a new chapter. After getting accepted to 65 colleges and choosing New York City's Columbia University, Lamont Newell was a high school valedictorian and says he learned how to code at an LA summer camp, the same place where his family slept when they were struggling with homelessness. Lamont tells ABC News.
7: My family was a victim of gang violence and other aspects of crime, so they did push me to go in that lifestyle of academics rather than what they chose.
5: This is ABC News.
8: Mostly cloudy later before becoming clear with a low around 34. Widespread frost early Tuesday morning, otherwise sunny with a high near 65. Tuesday night will be mostly cloudy with a low around 46. Then showers and a possible thunderstorm on Wednesday with a breezy high near 65.

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4: ABC News, I'm Stephanie Officer. The 17 American passengers and one British national residing in the U.S. on board that hantavirus-stricken cruise ship are now stateside, but not back at home yet. At least one American passenger tested positive for hantavirus, another showing mild symptoms. ABC's Victor Oquendo.
5: Health Secretary Robert F. Kennedy Jr. said the U.S. government has been on top of the outbreak since day one.
6: We have this under control, and we're not worried about it.
7: The president, hopeful too.
8: It seems like it is not easy to spread.
5: At least 3 people have died among 11 cases. The latest, a French and Spanish passenger from the ship.
4: Miners in Myanmar have uncovered a massive 11,000-carat ruby considered to be the second largest by weight ever found in the country. Myanmar produces about 90% of the world's rubies. Human rights groups urge jewelers to stop buying gems from the country since they say the industry has fueled internal conflict. This is ABC News.
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10: Northeast PA weather.
11: Mostly cloudy later before becoming clear with a low around 34. Widespread frost early Tuesday morning, otherwise sunny with a high near 65. Tuesday night will be mostly cloudy with a low around 46. Then showers and a possible thunderstorm on Wednesday with a breezy high near 65.

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4: ABC News, I'm Stephanie Officer. The 17 American passengers and one British national residing in the U.S. on board that hantavirus-stricken cruise ship are now stateside, but not back at home yet. At least one American passenger tested positive for hantavirus, another showing mild symptoms. ABC's Victor Oquendo.
5: Health Secretary Robert F. Kennedy Jr. said the U.S. government has been on top of the outbreak since day one.
6: We have this under control and we're not worried about it.
7: The president, hopeful too.
8: It seems like it is not easy to spread.
5: At least three people have died among 11 cases. The latest, a French and Spanish passenger from the ship.
4: Miners in Myanmar have uncovered a massive 11,000-carat ruby considered to be the second largest by weight ever found in the country. Myanmar produces about 90% of the world's rubies. Human rights groups urge jewelers to stop buying gems from the country since they say the industry has fueled internal conflict. This is ABC News.
9: Northeast PA weather. Mostly cloudy later before becoming clear with a low around 34. Widespread frost early Tuesday morning, otherwise sunny with a high near 65. Tuesday night will be mostly cloudy with a low around 46. Then showers and a possible thunderstorm on Wednesday with a breezy high near 65.

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5: ABC News, I'm Stephanie Officer. The 17 American passengers and one British national residing in the U.S. on board that hantavirus-stricken cruise ship are now stateside, but not back at home yet. At least one American passenger tested positive for hantavirus, another showing mild symptoms. ABC's Victor Oquendo.
6: Health Secretary Robert F. Kennedy Jr. said the U.S. government has been on top of the outbreak since day one.
7: We have this under control, and we're not worried about it.
6: The president, hopeful too.
8: It seems like it is not easy to spread.
6: At least three people have died among 11 cases, the latest a French and Spanish passenger from the ship.
5: Miners in Myanmar have uncovered a massive 11,000-carat ruby considered to be the second largest by weight ever found in the country. Myanmar produces about 90% of the world's rubies. Human rights groups urge jewelers to stop buying gems from the country since they say the industry has fueled internal conflict. This is ABC News.
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11: Mostly cloudy later before becoming clear with a low around 34. Widespread frost early Tuesday morning, otherwise sunny with a high near 65. Tuesday night will be mostly cloudy with a low around 46. Then showers and a possible thunderstorm on Wednesday with a breezy high near 65.

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Great stuff. The band is named Pilot. The song is It's Magic on Gem 99 and 100. It's Eric Tuesday. It is May 12th. It is National Limerick Day. I haven't had a limerick in my life in a long time. It's International Nurses Day. It's also International Day of Plant Health, which means you should talk to your plants. And if you can't, just put the radio near and I'll do it for you. National Nutty Fudge Day. It's also International Mental Health Provider Appreciation Day. Good stuff. And National Hospital Day. Also, National Odometer Day. Are you one of those people like me when they all line up like 1, 2, 3, 4 or 11, 11 or stuff? Do you stop and take a picture? No, just me? Coming up, Tears for Fears, the Eagles, and Madonna with Like a Prayer. When we're back next.

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0: I don't think we appreciated the production quality of Tears for Fears back when it was out in the 80s. 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The Text for Treasure is Gus. I'll explain. Fran will be here a little after 11 o'clock. She'll give you the word or phrase of the day. She'll give you the number to text it back to. And should you be the winner, and you can be if you participate, at least the possibility exists, of the Text for Treasure prize pack. 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I gotta tell you, I met Punxsutawney Phil, and if I won 100 grand, Gus would take over the number one spot in Pennsylvania. He would not be the second most famous groundhog as far as I'm concerned. PA Lottery benefits older Pennsylvanians every day. You got to be 18 years or older to play. 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Text for Treasure coming up a little later today. Eddie Money coming up. Hart, Queen, and Tracy Chapman. When we're back next.
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4: ABC News, I'm Stephanie Officer. The 17 American passengers and one British national residing in the U.S. on board that hantavirus-stricken cruise ship are now stateside, but not back at home yet. At least one American passenger tested positive for hantavirus, another showing mild symptoms. ABC's Victor Oquendo.
5: Health Secretary Robert F. Kennedy Jr. said the U.S. government has been on top of the outbreak since day one.
6: We have this under control, and we're not worried about it.
5: The president, hopeful too.
7: It seems like it is not easy to spread.
5: At least three people have died among 11 cases, the latest a French and Spanish passenger from the ship.
4: Miners in Myanmar have uncovered a massive 11,000-carat ruby considered to be the second largest by weight ever found in the country. Myanmar produces about 90% of the world's rubies. Human rights groups urge jewelers to stop buying gems from the country since they say the industry has fueled internal conflict. This is ABC News.
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0: Generally sunny, maybe some afternoon clouds today. We'll see about 63. Cloudy with occasional light rain after midnight tonight at 50. Rain showers early and overcast skies for the rest of the day tomorrow. We'll see 62. Light rain early, remaining cloudy with showers late tomorrow night at 49. And showers expected to dominate Thursday. We'll see 56.

0: I love the way that song ends. Little burp on the bongo drums. Eddie Money, two tickets to paradise on Gem 99 and 100. It's Eric. Hello and welcome. Big radio broadcast. Tuesday, dad jokes. You know they're awful, right, Tim? Nobody can hear you. Why is it you? Why does your mic never work? Place drives me crazy. Let's do some jokes. Here we go. I thought I had a friend from Japan. He was my imagine Asian. I had to fire my lawn care guy. He just didn't cut it. You know, I did actually have to fire my lawn care guy. As a youth, I had a job at a store as a store window mannequin. It was a position that I held for a long time. And finally, I grilled a chicken for 2 hours. It still wouldn't tell me why it crossed the road. Coming up, John Waite, Holt, Young Holt Unlimited, and Huey Lewis in the News with the Heart of Rock and Roll next.
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0: I know you didn't ask, but if you'd asked me what my favorite Foreigner song was, I'd have a hard time answering. But that's on the list, and it's way up on the list. That might be number one or two, depending on the day. Foreigner, Feels Like the First Time, from their first album on Gem 99 and 100. It's Eric. How's everything going today? Well, I must tell you, the Wyoming County Historical Society has reopened for the season. It's going on now through October 15th, and you could stop in today and Tuesdays and Wednesdays, today included, 10 a.m. to 2, so right after the big broadcast is over with, you can slide right in there to see displays and do some research. And their 34th annual open house will be held on Sunday. That's this Sunday, the 17th, 1 to 4. Museum tours, artwork for sale, as well as commemorative ornaments, which are very cool, I must say. The Wyoming County Historical Society Museum is at 11 East Harrison Street in Tunkhannock. Big open house going on this Sunday. Okay, Genesis coming, Boskag's Greg Kinn Band, and some celebrity birthdays that we have to discuss. We'll do it all next.
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0: Genesis, title cut to the album Invisible Touch on Gem 99 and 100. Lots of hits on that one, boy. It's Eric. Happy May 12th. If it's your birthday, happy birthday. You share it with some famous people, such as my dad. God rest his soul. It's his birthday today. Also, Canadian actress known for Revenge and The Resident, Emily Van Camp. She's been in a lot of stuff. Iconic American professional skateboarder. Believe it or not, this guy's been in a lot of movies, and you probably saw him and didn't know he was a skateboarder. Tony Hawk, Hall of Fame American baseball catcher, coach, manager, 18-time MLB All-Star, and probably best known for his phrases like, once we get there, we'll know where we are, right? Yogi Berra, legendary American comedian, famous for seven dirty words routine and social commentary, one of the smarter comedians of all time, George Carlin's birthday. And Swedish-Canadian actress, she's also a model, known for The Watchmen and The Heartbreak Kid. Friend of mine bumped into her in Mexico on vacation. Her name, Maylene Ackerman. And if it's your birthday, too, happy birthday from all of us at Gem 99 and 100. Send us your birthdays. Quick link is at our website. Beatles coming up, Boss on the way, Gallery, and EMF with Unbelievable. Next.
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4: ABC News, I'm Stephanie Officer. The 17 American passengers and one British national residing in the U.S. on board that hantavirus-stricken cruise ship are now stateside, but not back at home yet. At least one American passenger tested positive for hantavirus, another showing mild symptoms. ABC's Victor Oquendo.
5: Health Secretary Robert F. Kennedy Jr. said the U.S. government has been on top of the outbreak since day one.
6: We have this under control and we're not worried about it.
5: The president, hopeful too.
7: It seems like it is not easy to spread.
5: At least three people have died among 11 cases. The latest, a French and Spanish passenger from the ship.
4: Miners in Myanmar have uncovered a massive 11,000-carat ruby considered to be the second largest by weight ever found in the country. Myanmar produces about 90% of the world's rubies. Human rights groups urge jewelers to stop buying gems from the country since they say the industry has fueled internal conflict. This is ABC News.
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9: Northeast VA weather.
0: Generally sunny, maybe some afternoon clouds today. We'll see about 63. Cloudy with occasional light rain after midnight tonight at 50. Rain showers early and overcast skies for the rest of the day tomorrow. We'll see 62. Light rain early, remaining cloudy with showers late tomorrow night at 49. And showers expected to dominate Thursday. We'll see 56.

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0: Did you get the Mother's Day edition of the Magical Mystery Tour with the Beatles over the weekend? It's good. There's the Beatles and Let It Be on Gem 99 and 100. It's Eric. Hello. Welcome. Tuesday edition of the Big Radio Broadcast with the Tuesday edition of the God-Awful Dad Jokes is here. And it's the moment you've probably been dreading or some of you have been waiting for it. You are twisted humans. I like that. Here we go. If you were expecting a Star Wars joke from me back on May the 4th, you were looking in Alderman places. Or is it Alderin? Alderin. Got. I don't know these words. It's Star Wars, man. There was a time when I couldn't afford the basics, like my light bill. Those were dark times indeed. While at the bank applying for a mortgage, I was met by a guy on a horse dressed like a cowboy. I asked who he was. He replied, "I'm the loan arranger." So that's really not bad. And finally, what can travel the world while staying in one place? A stamp. Coming up, Queen and David Bowie, Kansas and Journey with Faithfully. Next.
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It's going to happen coming up on the 23rd and 24th. 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

Tuesdays are kind of bittersweet, but since we get to share it together, it's a lot better. At least that's my opinion. It's me, Eric. Thanks for joining me. I'm glad you're here. Got some great music for you from Bryan Adams, one for the ladies from Alana Miles. Right now, Sting, and If I Ever Lose My Faith in You on Gem 99 and 100. God, all right.

Canadian rocker, got a chance to meet him many moons ago after a show he did at the FM Kirby Center. Brian Adams, he and I are about the same height. In fact, I might have him by an inch or two. I don't think he likes that. Somebody, I wouldn't, on Gem 99 and 100, he doesn't care whether I'm older or bigger. He's older. Susquehanna County Historical Society holding a fundraiser gala celebrating the fashion of Susquehanna County, the history of it as well. On Wednesday, the 27th of this month, the Relic on Church Street in Montrose is where it will be. Doors open 5:30, dinner served at 6, dancing to the oldies goes on until 9, and guests are encouraged to wear a costume representing their favorite period of local history. I'm going to say probably the 40s. That War II garb is my jam. Plus, I think I still have some. Tickets for this adult-only event are $60 each and including alcoholic beverages and non-alcoholic drinks and dinner. Buy your tickets. Do it quick. You gotta get them in by May 18th at the Historical Society Museum or by credit and debit card at 278-1622. Coming up, America, U2 and Steppenwolf. They're Born to be Wild. And they're next.

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5: ABC News, I'm Stephanie Officer. The 17 American passengers and one British national residing in the U.S. on board that hantavirus-stricken cruise ship are now stateside, but not back at home yet. At least one American passenger tested positive for hantavirus, another showing mild symptoms. ABC's Victor Oquendo.
6: A health secretary, Robert F. Kennedy Jr., said the U.S. government has been on top of the outbreak since day one.
7: We have this under control, and we're not worried about it.
6: The president, hopeful too.
8: It seems like it is not easy to spread.
6: At least three people have died among 11 cases. The latest, a French and Spanish passenger from the ship.
5: Miners in Myanmar have uncovered a massive 11,000-carat ruby considered to be the second largest by weight ever found in the country. Myanmar produces about 90% of the world's rubies. Human rights groups urge jewelers to stop buying gems from the country since they say the industry has fueled internal conflict. This is ABC News.
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10: Generally sunny, maybe some afternoon clouds today. We'll see about 63. Cloudy with occasional light rain after midnight tonight at 50. Rain showers early and overcast skies for the rest of the day tomorrow. We'll see 62. Light rain early, remaining cloudy with showers late tomorrow night at 49. And showers expected to dominate Thursday. We'll see 56.

0: 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A little America there for you. On Gem 99 and 100. I love that song. I used to sing that to my daughter, who was a little blonde when she was born. Hey, it's Eric. Welcome. Dad jokes are on the horizon, Tim. These are dreadful. There's one that sticks out I kind of snickered at, but then the rest bring it all down. So I know you think I'm kidding. Tim's for real. He's terrible at this. And I'll prove it. Here we go. I thought I had a friend from Japan. He was my imagine Asian. Okay, that's kind of funny. I had to fire my lawn care guy. He just didn't cut it. As a youth, I had a job as a store window mannequin. It was a position I held for a long time. And finally, I grilled a chicken for 2 hours, and it still wouldn't tell me why it crossed the road. Coming up, Semisonic, Grand Funk Railroad in Chicago. You're the inspiration when the music's back next.
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Doobie Brothers, Listen to the Music on Gem 99 and 100. Hey, it's Eric. The Endless Mountains Heritage Region going to host their annual Youth Heritage Sojourn. Now, this will be June 18th to the 20th. That's Thursday to Saturday. This is open to youth throughout the listening area, grades 6 through 12. Participants will meet at the Endless Mountains Outfitters in Wyalusing, 8 a.m. on June 18th, and begin a three-day, two-night paddling adventure on the Susquehanna River, staying each night at Camp Lackawanna. This sounds amazing. You know, I'd have been front and center if I were grade 6 to 12 on this one. $200 is the cost, but the trip covers meals, kayak rental, educational programming, insurance, and camping. That's a deal. 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That sounds awesome. Coming up, John Cougar, Neil Diamond, Howard Jones, and we'll discuss some celeb birthdays. It's all on the way next.

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0: little ditty about Jack and Diane. John Cougar there for you before he was a melon camper. Maybe he was just hiding that still on Gem 99 and 100. May 12th, the big radio broadcast. Happy birthday from all of us. If it is your birthday, you share it with famous people, such as Canadian actress known for Revenge and The Resident. She's been in a lot of movies. Emily Van Camp, iconic American professional skateboarder and entrepreneur. He's been in a lot of movies, too. You probably didn't know he was even a skateboarder. He's like my age at this point. Skateboarding's got to be rough on those knees. Tony Hawk, Hall of Fame baseball catcher, coach, manager, 18-time MLB All-Star, and known for his funny quips. The one and only Yogi Berra's birthday today. Legendary comedian, he's an American guy, 7 dirty words routine. Yeah, remember that one? And social commentary. One of the smartest comedians of all time. His name, George Carlin. American actor, Academy Award winner for portraying Freddie Mercury in Bohemian Rhapsody. You gotta see it if you haven't. Rami Malek and Malin Ackerman. She's from The Heartbreak Kid. She was also from Couples Retreat. Swedish-Canadian girl. A friend of mine ran into her in Mexico on vacation. Yes, I'm jealous. And if it's your birthday again, happy birthday from all of us at Gem 99 and 100. Birthday music, so to speak, coming from Pat Benatar, Fleetwood Mac, and UB40 kicks it off next.
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7: ABC News, I'm Stephanie Officer. The 17 American passengers and one British national residing in the U.S. on board that hantavirus-stricken cruise ship are now stateside, but not back at home yet. At least one American passenger tested positive for hantavirus, another showing mild symptoms. ABC's Victor Oquendo.
8: Health Secretary Robert F. Kennedy Jr. said the U.S. government has been on top of the outbreak since day one.
9: We have this under control, and we're not worried about it.
8: The president, hopeful too.
10: It seems like it is not easy to spread.
8: At least 3 people have died among 11 cases. The latest, a French and Spanish passenger from the ship.
7: Miners in Myanmar have uncovered a massive 11,000-carat ruby considered to be the second largest by weight ever found in the country. Myanmar produces about 90% of the world's rubies. Human rights groups urge jewelers to stop buying gems from the country since they say the industry has fueled internal conflict. This is ABC News.
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11: Northeast VA weather.
0: Generally sunny, maybe some afternoon clouds today. We'll see about 63. Cloudy with occasional light rain after midnight tonight at 50. Rain showers early and overcast skies for the rest of the day tomorrow. We'll see 62. Light rain early, remaining cloudy with showers late tomorrow night at 49. And showers expected to dominate Thursday. We'll see 56. Yeah.

0: probably the most rockin' song on Rumors, unless I'm really misshapen. Fleetwood Mac, You Make Lovin' Fun on Gem 99 and 100. It's Eric Gotta Go. But of course, before I go and ruin somebody else's day, I gotta try to ruin yours a little bit with the most god-awful humor known to man. We call them dad jokes. People are very forgiving. Honestly, Tim, they cut you a lot of slack to say some of these are funny. Although one today kind of hits as sort of funny. You see if you can pick it out. Here we go. If you were expecting a Star Wars joke from me back on May 4th, my birthday, you were looking in the Alderaan places. Alderaan, the planet. Got to be a Star Wars geek like me. I get it, though. There was a time I couldn't afford the basics, like my light bill. Those were dark times indeed. While I was at the bank applying for a mortgage, I was met by a guy on a horse. He was dressed like a cowboy. I asked, "Who are you?" He said, "I'm the Lone Arranger." It's really kind of funny. I'll give you that one. And finally, what can travel the world while staying in just one place? A stamp. Coming up, The Boss, Stevie Wonder, and Elton John when the music's back next.
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All right, that does it for me, Eric. I am out of here. Fran is on her way in here. Mike will be here a little bit later on for the ride home. And I'll catch you bright and early tomorrow morning right here at Gem 99 and 100. See you.

M99 and 100 is WGMF Oliphant Scranton, WGMA Hazleton Wilkes-Barre, and WGMM Tunkhannock. 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

Gem 99 and 100 with Supertramp. Hello, you. I am Fran Pantuso. Happy Tuesday. Got some awesome music on the way. Casey and the Sunshine Band are coming up. But right now, it is Bruce Hornsby and The Range. So you've probably heard by now, you have an opportunity to see cars racing over 100 miles an hour. The thrill, the excitement. No, I'm not talking about me just pulling out of my driveway and making my way into the Gem Studios. No, we're talking about you winning some tickets to catch the race at Pocono. You know when the big events come to town, we've got your tickets. 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

The Outfield and Your Love on Jump 99 and 100, where we know how much you love, we do too. Tunes from the 70s and the 80s, just can't get enough of that good stuff. Well, Tony Pacelli, he's got that good stuff tonight. 70s at 7, 80s at 8 on Jump 99 and 100. Our forecast, after a sunny day today, we do have some showers for tomorrow. Full forecast, all the details coming right up on Jump 99 and 100. 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
3: Increasing clouds tonight with a low around 47. Tomorrow, showers with thunderstorms possible at a high near 66. Tomorrow night, showers and we may see a thunderstorm with an overnight low of 49. And for Thursday, partly sunny, there's a chance of showers with a high near 63.

0: The Michael Jackson movie, perhaps, over the weekend. I had some friends that went to see it. They thought it was pretty darn good. I'm going to have to catch that one maybe this coming weekend. Oh, speaking of the weekend, wanted to let you know there's a big parade happening. The Armed Forces Day Parade Association is presenting Northeast Pennsylvania's Armed Forces Day Parade. It is this Saturday, May 16th. It starts at 9 a.m. with a Heroes of All Kinds 5K. Then at 11 a.m., that's when the parade steps off right from the Gino Merle Center in Scranton. Come and celebrate our nation's heroes this Saturday at the Armed Forces Day Parade in Scranton. A reminder from Gem 99 and 100, I have the Eagles coming up next.
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You know I want to be with you. Come and spend some time with us at Friends Cafe. 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

0: 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It is National Nutty Fudge Day. 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That's 877-436-0104. Maybe you will win that 6-stack of the brand new scratch-off game from the Pennsylvania Lottery. It's called Gus. There are 20 top prizes of $100,000. Oh, the fudge you could buy with that kind of cash. 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You must be 18 years of age or older to play. Please play responsibly. 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

Def Leppard at Friends Cafe, where our show is brought to you in part by Arcaro's Pizza and Restaurant, the top of Taylor Hill in Taylor. You can call ahead at 570-961-6032. And I think on a Tuesday, you need to try their amazing tacos. Check them out. Arcaro's Pizza and Restaurant, the top of Taylor Hill in Taylor. One of our phenomenal sponsors here at Friends Cafe. Forecast. Well, did you have any frost at your house this morning? We had some frost at my home. Tomorrow looks like we've got some showers and thunderstorms on the way and a chance of showers for Thursday, but maybe a little bit of sunshine. Full forecast, all the details coming right up at Friends Cafe. I've got Phil Collins next.

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4: Increasing clouds tonight with a low around 47. Tomorrow, showers with thunderstorms possible at a high near 66. Tomorrow night, showers and we may see a thunderstorm with an overnight low of 49. And for Thursday, partly sunny, there's a chance of showers with a high near 63.

0: Gem 99 and 100 with OMD, Orchestral Maneuvers in the Dark. We like OMD. It's easier, right? A reminder that the Wyoming County Historical Society has reopened for the season. So from now through October 15th, you can stop in on Tuesdays and Wednesdays between 10 a.m. and 2 p.m. So today is one of those days. You can check out the displays and do research. And the 34th annual open house is coming up this Sunday from 1 until 4. There will be museum tours and artwork for sale, as well as commemorative ornaments. The Wyoming County Historical Society Museum is at 11 East Harrison Street in Tunkhannock. Good to know. A reminder from Gem 99 and 100. I've got Pink Floyd next at Friends Cafe.
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Floyd at Friends Cafe, where I know a lot of people have gotten their grills out already. I'm still working on mine, but I thought I would let you know, just in time for summer, Ballpark is releasing a new variety of hot dog, Ballpark bun-sized jalapeno beef franks. Boy, that sounds good right about now. Let's get grilling. It is Tom Petty.

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0: logos at Friends Cafe, where our show is brought to you in part by Mercury Cleaners and Coin-Operated Laundries, Kaiser Oak Shopping Center, North Scranton, and 228 North Main Avenue in West Scranton. One of our remarkable sponsors here at Friends Cafe. Yes, you will need the umbrella tomorrow. We have a 90% chance of showers and thunderstorms, but things look a little brighter for Thursday. Full forecast, it's coming up, and Boss Gags is next at Friends Cafe.
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5: ABC News, I'm Stephanie Officer. The 17 American passengers and one British national residing in the U.S. on board that hantavirus-stricken cruise ship are now stateside, but not back at home yet. At least one American passenger tested positive for hantavirus, another showing mild symptoms. ABC's Victor Oquendo.
6: Health Secretary Robert F. Kennedy Jr. said the U.S. government has been on top of the outbreak since day one.
7: We have this under control, and we're not worried about it.
6: The president, hopeful too.
8: It seems like it is not easy to spread.
6: At least three people have died among 11 cases. The latest, a French and Spanish passenger from the ship.
5: Miners in Myanmar have uncovered a massive 11,000-carat ruby considered to be the second largest by weight ever found in the country. Myanmar produces about 90% of the world's rubies. Human rights groups urge jewelers to stop buying gems from the country since they say the industry has fueled internal conflict. This is ABC News.
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0: Increasing clouds tonight with a low around 47. Tomorrow, showers with thunderstorms possible at a high near 66. Tomorrow night, showers and we may see a thunderstorm with an overnight low of 49. And for Thursday, partly sunny, there's a chance of showers with a high near 63.

0: 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So, do you like to get out and catch a ball game now and then? 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

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I am Fran with a shout-out to Demetrius, working today in Lake Ariel. 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

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Hello, my friends. I am Fran Pantuso. Coming up, Electric Light Orchestra is on the way, but right now it is REO Speedwagon.

0: Counting Crows on Jump 99 and 100, where we present the car activities calendar. It is getting warmer, it's getting nicer, and I see already a lot of these antique automobiles out on the roads. And I say, good for you. But let's talk about some car shows and car events that are coming up with the car activities calendar. Lugnuts WVPA has their antique car cruise every first and third Friday. It goes on right through October. It starts at 5 o'clock in the evening. It goes until dark. It takes place at 3555 Memorial Highway. That is in Dallas. We've got a big car show that's coming up this weekend. It's the 15th annual Corpus Christi Car Show. It's being held this Sunday, May 17th, on the grounds of Holy Redeemer Church. That's Route 92. It is in Harding. It's going to be a fun-filled day with music, vendors, food trucks, and, of course, some awesome automobiles. There will also be an ice cream truck on site. I would like the parking spot right next to the ice cream truck. Thank you very much. The entry fee is $15 if you want to show off your antique automobile. If you just like to browse around and check out these lovely vehicles, spectators are in for free. Come to the best car show around. It's happening at Holy Redeemer Church, Route 92. That is in Harding. Coffee and Cars is having a big show. That's coming up on Sunday, May 31st, 8 a.m. until 10:30 a.m. It is sponsored by Matt Burney Honda. There will be a lot of giveaways, and that address is 1110 Wyoming Avenue in Scranton. If you want to give them a call, 570-341-1400. It's being put on by Cars and Coffee. That should be a good one. Another one to remind you about, that they've always got a great car show going. It's taking place at the Viewmont Mall, the Villa Capri Cruisers. Their car club features monthly car nights, and that's taking place at the Viewmont Mall. It's every fourth Friday of the month. Now, the next one is coming up on May 22nd. Just a few activities on the car activities calendar, brought to you by Gem 99 and 100. Well, we do have some showers to talk about in the forecast, and maybe it could get a little loud. Thunderstorms, too. We'll check out that forecast. It is on the way, and the Steve Miller Band is next.
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5: Northeast VA weather.
0: Increasing clouds tonight with a low around 47. Tomorrow, showers with thunderstorms possible at a high near 66. Tomorrow night, showers and we may see a thunderstorm with an overnight low of 49. And for Thursday, partly sunny, there's a chance of showers with a high near 63.

0: Gem 99 and 100 with McFadden and Whitehead. I've got a big chicken barbecue to tell you about. It's a drive-through chicken barbecue, which will feature half of a barbecued chicken, baked potato, coleslaw, Texas Roadhouse rolls, and dessert, too. And a portion of each sale will benefit St. Joseph's Baby Pantry. So this is happening coming up this Saturday at the Waverly United Methodist Church. That's on Church Street in Waverly. The big chicken barbecue. I love good chicken barbecue. It's coming up Saturday. A reminder from Gem 99 and 100. We have Crowded House next.
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Wham! On Gem 99 and 100. I am Fran Pantuso. Now, this group has billed recent runs under variations of a, quote, farewell banner, including the current third act of the Long Goodbye Tour. It's a title that nods to their intent to kind of wind things down. I don't know about that. They've got a show coming up this Saturday night at 7 o'clock at Globe Life Field. That's in Arlington, Texas, in case you were wondering how much tickets cost. They're $122. They are the Eagles on Gem 99 and 100.

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and the news on Jump 99 and 100, where Eric Peterson entertains you first thing in the morning. Plus, he's got those bad dad jokes. He told one the other day, had me laughing all the way into the Jump studios. A butcher backed into the meat grinder, and now he's running a little behind. Now, that's kind of funny. Catch him tomorrow morning, Eric Peterson. More of those bad dad jokes on Jump 99 and 100. Our forecast got some rain, showers, and thunderstorms on the way, too, for tomorrow. They're going to last pretty much most of the day into the nighttime hours. Temps hanging in the 60s, but hey, guess what? There's a warm-up on the way for the weekend. Full forecast, it is coming up, and Matchbox 20 is next.

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increasing clouds tonight with a low around 47. Tomorrow, showers with thunderstorms possible at a high near 66. Tomorrow night, showers and we may see a thunderstorm with an overnight low of 49. And for Thursday, partly sunny, there's a chance of showers with a high near 63.

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5: 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We're here when you need us.

When in Rome and The Promise. I give you my word, my vow, I promise you. I will return tomorrow. I am Fran Pantuso. I love you for listening. My partner in crime, Mike Moran, is coming in next, and he will have the commercial free drive at 5, as well as a brand new forgotten oldie. Now, maybe you're thinking, boy, I've got an oldie on my mind, on my heart. I would love to hear it on the radio. Haven't heard it in a really long time. You know that's super easy to do, and Mike Moran always looks forward to hearing from you. You request a forgotten oldie. Easy to do. 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Click on the personalities and fill out that form that's attached to Mike Moran's page. Yeah, forgotten oldie. You could hear your song featured anytime with Mike Moran. Mike is in next. Enjoy the rest of your Tuesday. I will see you tomorrow as you and I share a middle of the week Wednesday together on Gem 99 and 100. It is Phil Collins.

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0: Baby, I Love Your Way. That's Peter Frampton at Gem 99 and 100. Europe before that, The Final Countdown. Good afternoon to you. It's Mike Moran on your Tuesday afternoon. Another great show planned for you this afternoon. Forgotten Oldie coming up just after 4 o'clock by request. Just after 4:30, a ton of music and no commercials on the Gem 99 and 100 commercial-free drive at 5. About 15 minutes from now, I will check on what happened today in music history. And it's the kind of day I'd like to be broadcasting from outside. Is this the end of winter yet? Can I open up my faucet outside yet without worrying about it freezing? Not sure. Don't know if I trust the weatherman yet or not, but it looks like some warmer temperatures this week. And we'll heat things up with Kim Carnes in just a few minutes. Betty Davis Eyes right after this.
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0: Former Beatle George Harrison on Gem 99 and 100, Got My Mind Set on You, a remake of a 1962 hit by James Ray. What a great version that was. And by the way, there were two different music videos done for that song by Harrison. See if you can find them online. They're both fantastic. Well, let's find out what happened today in music history. Back on May 12th of 2004, Barry and Robin Gibb from the Bee Gees were both presented with honorary degrees from Manchester University. They also picked up a posthumous award for their brother, Barry. The brothers had once lived there in Manchester, England. Also on this date in 2008, singer-songwriter Neil Young had a spider named after him. U.S. University biologist Jason Bond discovered a new species of trapdoor spider and decided to name it after his favorite musician. I'm going to give this a try. Myrmecia phylla Neil Youngi was found in Jefferson County, Alabama in 2007. And that's what happened on this date in music history. In just a moment or two, we'll check your weather forecast. And then, speaking of the Bee Gees, it's the Bee Gees.
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0: Increasing clouds tonight, low around 50 degrees. Tomorrow, a chance of showers, maybe a thunderstorm in the afternoon. Mostly cloudy with a high near 70. Showers and a possible thunderstorm on Wednesday night, low 50. And on Thursday, again a chance of showers, mostly cloudy with a high near 63.

0: Jim 99 and 100, the Wilson Sisters. That's Heart Crazy on You. Before that, Jay Giles Band and Freeze Frame. Mike Moran on your Tuesday afternoon. Some new releases from some old friends. The Rolling Stones are putting out Foreign Tongues. It's a vinyl box set available to you. Also, Neil Diamond has a new release called Wild at Heart Limited Edition Bronze Elegance LP. Look for those in your favorite record stores. Daryl Hall and John Oates on the way. Man Eater coming up in just a couple of minutes.
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3: Here's the deal. We gotta set ourselves up. 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We gotta make moves and make them early. 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Pre-game to greater.

You know, that's some distinction you've earned for yourself. The baddest man in the whole damn town. Now you're gone, Bad Man Leroy Brown. Coming up just after 4 o'clock, we've got another great lost hit by request this afternoon with a fantastic backstory about how the band came together. Right now, though, it's Green Day. When I come around, Gem 99 and 100.

M99 and 100 is WGMF Oliphant Scranton, WGMA Hazleton Wilkes-Barre, and WGMM Tunkhannock. Northeast PA's greatest hits.

Jim 99 and 100, just a peek at the clock. Oh, yeah, it's just after 4 o'clock. That means it's time for a request on the Forgotten Oldie. This is for Ed C., and it comes with a lesson. Today, you're going to learn about the man who helped to bring about the British Agricultural Revolution with his perfected version of the horse-drawn seed drill in 1700. So, how does this relate to a rock act that began in the early 60s? Well, you've heard stories about the beginnings of bands, you know, grade school chums getting together. Well, this is another one of those out of Great Britain. Their names were Geoffrey Hammond, John Evan, and Ian Anderson. Heavily influenced by the Beatles and other artists, they began to play together. As is the case with young bands, personnel changes happen frequently, but the only constant was Anderson. After moving to the London area, the band would get booked at clubs, but wouldn't be asked back. So they kept changing their name and got rebooked that way. They were, among others, Navy Blue, Ian Henderson's Bag O' Nails, and Candy Colored Rain. Anderson recalled in an interview looking at a poster for a gig and not even recognizing that it was the band he was playing in. So what does this have to do with the guy who perfected the horse-drawn seed drill? The band would eventually take his name, Jethro Tull. Today's song was written by Ian Anderson as a challenge to write a hot pop song by his manager. Ian did, and it became their biggest selling single here in the United States, Living in the Past. He's featured prominently on vocals and playing the flute, which was not his original instrument. That was the guitar. But Anderson felt he was a second-rate guitarist, so he taught himself the flute. After the song, a small personal note about Jethro Tull. Here's today's Forgotten Oldie, Jethro Tull, the group, not the British agriculturist, and Living in the Past, by request for Ed on Gem 99 and 100.

Jam 99 and 100, a song from a band named after a guy who perfected a way to drill plant seeds into the ground, Jethro Tull, and today's forgotten oldie, Living in the Past, by request for Ed. It was released in late 1972 and peaked on the charts at number 11 in January of 73, spending 14 weeks on the charts. Now, I mentioned a personal note about the band. Several years ago in my career as a sound engineer, I was asked to mix a Jethro Tull concert for a television special. Under strict supervision from his manager and wife, Shona, the TV concert won a Telly Award, which honors groundbreaking video and film productions, and of which I'm quite proud. Tomorrow, we'll dig up some more great memories on the Forgotten Oldie when we return just after 4 here on Gem 99 and 100. It's AC/DC now.

0: You shook me all night long. There's AC/DC at Gem 99 and 100. Mike Moran with you on this Tuesday afternoon. Got this reminder. Luzerne County Community College 2026 Communication Arts Student Art Exhibition is going on right now through Friday, June 5th at the Schulman Gallery on the main campus of LCC, Building 14, Campus Center, second floor, right there in Nanticoke. 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If you want more information, you can visit luzerne.edu/Schulman Gallery. On the way, we've got an ABC News update for you, a check on your weather forecast, and then an invitation to have fun tonight from Wang Chung. Stick around.
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4: ABC News, I'm Stephanie Officer. The 17 American passengers and one British national residing in the U.S. on board that hantavirus-stricken cruise ship are now stateside, but not back at home yet. At least one American passenger tested positive for hantavirus, another showing mild symptoms. ABC's Victor Oquendo.
5: Health Secretary Robert F. Kennedy Jr. said the U.S. government has been on top of the outbreak since day one.
6: We have this under control, and we're not worried about it.
5: The president, hopeful too.
7: It seems like it is not easy to spread.
5: At least 3 people have died among 11 cases. The latest, a French and Spanish passenger from the ship.
4: Miners in Myanmar have uncovered a massive 11,000-carat ruby considered to be the second largest by weight ever found in the country. Myanmar produces about 90% of the world's rubies. Human rights groups urge jewelers to stop buying gems from the country since they say the industry has fueled internal conflict. This is ABC News.
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0: Increasing clouds tonight, low around 50 degrees. Tomorrow, a chance of showers, maybe a thunderstorm in the afternoon. Mostly cloudy with a high near 70. Showers and a possible thunderstorm on Wednesday night, low 50. And on Thursday, again a chance of showers, mostly cloudy with a high near 63.

That's REO Speedwagon. Can't fight this feeling here at Gem 99 and 100. Hey, were you listening to Fran's Cafe today? You know, Fran Pantusa opens up the doors to Fran's Cafe every weekday starting at 11 a.m. And your favorite music is always on the menu. And she has some delightful appetizers. Every once in a while, she goes to the forgotten oldie closet and pulls out a fantastic song that I haven't heard in a long time. This morning, she played Blind Face, Can't Find My Way Back Home. 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Oh, we're getting set to pull out the commercials and play lots of music for you. We'll kick things off with Steely Dan right after this.

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2: 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We're here when you need us.

good eyes, always something there to remind me here at Gem 99 and 100. I know you like trivia because, well, you listen to my show. I remember Dionne Warwick doing a version of that song, but I didn't realize that that was just a demo that she did, and it never really charted. Somebody named Sandy Shaw had a version in 1964 that went to number 52. The Carpenters covered it. R.B. Greaves of Take a Letter Maria fame, he also covered it. And then Naked Eyes did it in 1983, had the biggest hit with it in number 8. It is the Gem 99 and 100 commercial-free drive at 5, and we're remembering the summer of 69 with Brian.

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0: 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Join us again tomorrow just after 4:30. That's right about the time my 9-to-5ers are working their way toward the door and heading out for the afternoon. 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It's called A Magical Mystery Tour with the Beatles. Your hosts are Gary and Joe. This weekend, they're promising a fun show. In the first block of tunes, the fun starts with you, the audience, having to guess how many yas you can count in the songs that they play. What song has the most yas? I don't know. Think about it. Yeah. 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Check it out Saturday morning from 8 until 10, or on the full rebroadcast at midnight, only here on Gem 99 and 100.
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6: ABC News, I'm Stephanie Officer. The 17 American passengers and one British national residing in the U.S. on board that hantavirus-stricken cruise ship are now stateside, but not back at home yet. At least one American passenger tested positive for hantavirus, another showing mild symptoms. ABC's Victor Oquendo.
7: Health Secretary Robert F. Kennedy Jr. said the U.S. government has been on top of the outbreak since day one.
8: We have this under control, and we're not worried about it.
7: The president, hopeful too.
9: It seems like it is not easy to spread.
7: At least 3 people have died among 11 cases. The latest, a French and Spanish passenger from the ship.
6: Miners in Myanmar have uncovered a massive 11,000-carat ruby considered to be the second largest by weight ever found in the country. Myanmar produces about 90% of the world's rubies. Human rights groups urge jewelers to stop buying gems from the country since they say the industry has fueled internal conflict. This is ABC News.
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0: Increasing clouds tonight, low around 50 degrees. Tomorrow, a chance of showers, maybe a thunderstorm in the afternoon. Mostly cloudy with a high near 70. Showers and a possible thunderstorm on Wednesday night, low 50. And on Thursday, again a chance of showers, mostly cloudy with a high near 63.

0: For a lot of people during construction season here in Pennsylvania, that's every afternoon. 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Supertramp on Gem 99 and 100. Romantics before that, Talking in Your Sleep. Mike Moran on your Tuesday afternoon here till 7 o'clock playing Northeast PA's greatest hits. What is coming up? Well, how about some Peter Gabriel? Stick around for that right after these messages.
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All right, let's go to Kokomo, shall we? It's the Beach Boys.

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0: There's John Mellencamp, and Pink House is here at Gem 99 and 100. Well, NASCAR returns to Northeast PA just a little earlier this year. Sunday, June 14th is the Great American Getaway 400, and we have tickets to give away here at the radio station. You could score two tickets, including Paddock Pass Plus passes to the NASCAR Cup Series race. Again, that's happening on Sunday, June 14th. And one grand prize winner will get a Sunday Party Plaza pack that includes two 200-level tickets, access to a shaded pavilion, food and beverage, plus those two Paddock Pass Plus passes. Say that 10 times fast. How can you get in on this? Well, all you have to do is text the words Tricky Triangle to 877-GEM-0104. That's 877-436-0104. And you can enter once per day. You can do that at any time. So enter, get your entry in for today. And then at the end of the contest, which is right through Memorial Day, May 25th is when we'll end the contest, and all these entries will be considered. It's going to be a random drawing. You could be a winner. So, you want to go to the race? You could do it on us here at Gem 99 and 100, and you can enter right now. It's texting 877-GEM-0104, the words Tricky Triangle, and good luck from Gem 99 and 100. It was good luck for me to get through reading that entire thing with all the alliteration in there. Coming up in just a couple of minutes, got the Commodores.
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That's what we call in the business a twofer. Two songs. We Will Rock You and We Are the Champions from Queen. Before that, Rock Set and The Look. It is Mike Moran here on the air till 7 o'clock playing Northeast PA's greatest hits. Tony Piselli takes over at 7 with his world-famous 70s at 7, a full hour of 70s tunes, followed by the 80s at 8. All 80s for an hour. And if you have a suggestion for Tony, let him know. 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Let Tony know about a 70s or 80s song you'd like to hear him feature. He would love to tell you all about it right on his show, because he is the professor of the radio station. Coming up, an ABC News update and a check on your weather forecast. Fleetwood Mac on the other side.

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3: ABC News, I'm Stephanie Officer. The 17 American passengers and one British national residing in the U.S. on board that hantavirus-stricken cruise ship are now stateside, but not back at home yet. At least one American passenger tested positive for hantavirus, another showing mild symptoms. ABC's Victor Oquendo.
4: Health Secretary Robert F. Kennedy Jr. said the U.S. government has been on top of the outbreak since day one.
5: We have this under control and we're not worried about it.
4: The president, hopeful too.
6: It seems like it is not easy to spread.
4: At least three people have died among 11 cases. The latest, a French and Spanish passenger from the ship.
3: Miners in Myanmar have uncovered a massive 11,000-carat ruby considered to be the second largest by weight ever found in the country. Myanmar produces about 90% of the world's rubies. Human rights groups urge jewelers to stop buying gems from the country since they say the industry has fueled internal conflict. This is ABC News.
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8: Increasing clouds tonight, low around 50 degrees. Tomorrow, a chance of showers, maybe a thunderstorm in the afternoon. Mostly cloudy with a high near 70. Showers and a possible thunderstorm on Wednesday night, low 50. And on Thursday, again a chance of showers, mostly cloudy with a high near 63.

0: that, my friends, is what it sounds like when doves cry. That's Prince at Gem 99 and 100. Every weekday morning, we've got him, Eric Peterson. He's got Northeast PA's greatest hits. He's got news and information, but he's also got the dad jokes. You got to be famous for something, right? 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So you might be laughing out loud and bringing those jokes into work with you to spring on your coworkers. Check him out every weekday morning. It's Eric Peterson and his dad jokes only here on Gem 99 and 100.
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That's what I'm going to be doing right now, taking it to the streets. That's going to do it for me. Mike Moran and I will return tomorrow afternoon at 3, right after my buddy, my pal, Fran Pantuso. Until then, please stay safe and have yourself a wonderful evening. 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

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Leonard Skinner started off the 70s at 7. Tony Pacelli till midnight. Rod Stewart coming up. This is Bob Seger, Gem 99 and 100.

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0: Gem 99 to 100. Casey, the Sunshine Band, That's the Way. Rod Stewart and Maggie May. Before that, 70s at 7. Tony Pacelli on a Tuesday night. That's the Way I Like It. Self-titled second album released in 1975. The single became the band's second number one hit on the Billboard Hot 100. Now listen to this. It's one of the few chart toppers in history to hit number one on more than one occasion during a one-month period, as it did between November and December of 1975. It topped the U.S. pop chart for 1 week, then was replaced by another disco song, Fly Robin Fly, Silver Convention. That's the Way I Like It returned to number one for one more week after Fly Robin Fly completed its 3 weeks at the top. That's the Way I Like It also spent 1 week at number one on the soul singles chart. Update a weather forecast and Heart coming up. It is the 70s at 7. It's Gem 99 and 100.
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0: Increasing clouds overnight, low around 48. Chance of showers and thunderstorms tomorrow, mostly cloudy, high near 68. For tomorrow night, showers and thunderstorms, low around 49. And for Thursday, a chance of showers, mostly cloudy, high near 63.

0: Gen 99 and 100, Elton John and Crocodile Rock. Blondie, one way or another, Crocodile Rock, of course, written by Elton John, Bernie Taupin. And it was supposed to be on Honky Chateau, but they didn't get it done in time. So it was a pre-release single from Don't Shoot Me, I'm Only the Piano Player, and became his first U.S. number one single, reaching the top spot February 3rd, 1973, and hung around there for three consecutive weeks. It was certified gold on February 5th, 1973, platinum on September 13th, 1995. There's a side note on this song that in 1974, there was a lawsuit filed in the U.S. District Court by Los Angeles attorney Donald Barnett on behalf of Speedy Gonzalez's composer, Buddy Kay. It was alleged that the defendants, John and Taupin, illegally incorporated chords from Speedy Gonzalez, which produced a falsetto tone, into the Crocodile song co-written by the defendants. The parties reached a settlement between them, and the case was dismissed. Crocodile Rock, Elton John, Cheap Trick coming up, 70s at 7, Gem 99 and 100.
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